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1: Hey, this is a Sweat Hotel Tommy. Ladies, is it quality or quantity that counts? Well, hit me up at 866-92-SWEAT and let me know. Again, the number is 866-927-9328. 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

0: 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You're inside the Sweat Hotel from the WILD Morris Bart Studio. Guaranteed human.
1: Apologies have now begun on this Tuesday evening. So hit your boy up at 866-92-SWEAT. 866-927-9328. Now apologize to that one you know you've hurt. It is now time

0: 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You're inside the Sweat Hotel from the WILD Morris Bart Studio. Guaranteed human.
1: Hey, this is Sweat Hotel Tommy. Ladies, is it quality or quantity that counts? Well, hit me up at 866-92-SWEAT and let me know. Again, the number is 866-927-9328. You are inside the Sweat Hotel.

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1: The maintenance man is doing things he's never done before. 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The number is 866-92-SWEAT. 866-927-9328. 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
1: 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I'm here, baby. 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
1: 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Well, hit me up at 866-92-SWEAT and let me know. Again, the number is 866-927-9328. 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
1: You're inside the Sweat Hotel. Who am I speaking to?
2: This is Aisha.
1: Hey, Aisha. How you doing, baby? What's going on with
2: you tonight? I'm doing fine. How are you?
1: I'm good. What can I do for you tonight, Aisha?
2: I'm calling about the topic.
1: Okay. What's your comment, baby?
2: I think sex is based on quality.
1: You said quality is better than quality?
2: Yeah, I'm saying quality is better.
1: Okay.
2: Way much better.
1: All right, well, baby. Thank you.

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1: Century Don't Mind. 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

0: 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It is time now for the nephew to run that prank back. Nephew, what you got for us today?
1: I got everything. You know, nobody asked me how my stupid felt this morning, how my ignorance was. Nobody, you know, woke, you know, y'all just, you know, really didn't speak or greet me this morning on being a grateful person that carried stupid so well. Nobody said anything, you know, so.
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0: exactly are you looking for, sir?
1: No. The problem is this right here. I ordered a cake from you all on Saturday.
0: Uh-huh.
1: It was supposed to be delivered to my daughter's school on Tuesday. And, you know, she in junior high school, 13 years old. The cake was supposed to have Hannah Montana on it. And it was

0: and I can't hear you, okay?
1: I need to lower that. You should have lowered that private part off that tape. That's
0: sir,
1: what you should have done.
0: Sir, what is your name?
1: My name is Trevor.
0: And now, where was the cake supposed to be going?
1: Middle school.

0: cake over there, sir. Are you sure it was my company?
1: This damn show, this place, lady. It's this place. Your driver lying.
0: You know, mistakes can be made, but I cannot.
1: You can't make no mistake like that when you got a man's private part in front of a bunch of 13-year-old kids at a junior high school.
0: I can understand. I would be upset, too. I have children, too. So I can understand what you're trying to say. But, sir, what I'm trying to tell you is this is not my company you're talking about. We wouldn't have done anything like that. I've been in business for 13 years.
1: What is your name?
0: My name is Barbara.

0: And I apologize for it, sir, but I don't believe that you ordered the cake from my company. Okay? As a matter of fact, we make cakes on Friday, sir. Wasn't no cake delivered today. Sir, it's a Tuesday.
1: Hey, what the hell? That means it's a Tuesday. Ain't nobody eating cake on Tuesday.
0: Sir, I have told you that couldn't have happened here at my company. Okay?
1: Okay, let me tell you.
0: I'll be happy to make a cake for you, sir, and to send it to your daughter. But, sir, it wasn't my company.
1: That I don't want no more damn cakes. Let me tell you something. Let me tell you what I'm finna to do, lady. I'm finna call my lawyer. I'm finna get with the police. And I'm coming over there to shut that down. You won't sell a cupcake when I get through with your...
0: Oh, sir, you know what? Now, you done gone too far. Let me tell you something. This is my business, and I done worked for 13 years, Bill. You ain't finna come up here and do a
1: thing. I'm finna shut that down.
0: You come up here and find more icing up your...

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Bring your and the police. Do you think I'm gonna let some little like you come jeopardize my business? I've been in business too long. I

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Uptown Angela. Slave is coming up. Also, the latest from Tim's and your chance to get that VIP rhythm section upgrade so you can kick it close to the stage and enjoy every second of Usher and Chris Brown.

Tuesday. Mary J is coming up. Also, Bobby Caldwell. What's up, D? Listening to us in Kenner. And with Halloween being right around the corner, Meg Thee Stallion shares what is her favorite scary movie. That's in two songs here on FM 90.

0: from back in the day and today. I'm Uptown Angela. We got more of your favorite classics, all your R&B that you grew up listening to, jamming to, coming up inside the Back in the Day buffet. That's going to be at noon, so make plans to join us for lunch. Coming up, Ella Mai, also Rufus and Chaka Khan, and Meg Thee Stallion, as you know, coming off of a breakup, and she kind of was just kind of chilled for a minute. Well, she's been, you know, a little bit more outspoken these days, and she recently talked about watching scary movies and what is her scariest movie that she's ever seen.
1: Scariest movie I think that I've ever seen in my life to this day is The Ring. I could not be at home by myself. Like, imagine a girl that's at home, all she do is watch TV by herself, and it's a lady crawling out my TV with this long wet hair. And like, I wasn't able to sleep with the lights off for a very long time.
0: I know that's right. And see, The Ring, I'm a hard pass on that one. Keep it here on FM 98.
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1: Now keep in mind that I'm an artist. So y'all be nice about it. All right. Sisters, how y'all feel? Brothers, y'all all right? Okay. 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
1: Oh, yeah.

0: LD, ain't nothing wrong with doing the wild thing. This is Uptown Angela. We got a whole lot more coming up for you. The Back in the Day Buffet is only moments away. Going to kick that off at 12 noon. Let us know what you want to hear. And when you drop a message on the talkback mic, it is an automatic entry to win those tickets to get the Usher VIP Rhythm Section upgrade. When I tell you, the talkback mic is so lit.
1: Hi, Uptown Angela. This is Sean. I was calling to get those Usher upgrades to be on the floor. Thank you. And keep playing the hits.
0: All right. Thank you. And get this. Kim, he is such a great R&B artist, and he kind of told a little white lie in order to get his career going once he decided to go independent. Check this out.
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0: That's funny, but look at him. The rest is history. He gambled on himself, and there it is. 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

Stevie Wonder got folks mad because his show, once the tickets went on sale, sold out and people can't get access. I guess that's a good problem to have. Hang on for the Elements. Also, Tina Marie, it's the Back in the Day Buffet on FM 98.

0: 98.5 WYLD, the best from back in the day and today. This is Uptown Angela. You're inside the buffet, and we got more to serve up. How about Tina Maria's next? Also, the Force MDs. And a big shout out to the pharmacy department at Walgreens in Gentilly. Thank you so much for doing the wild thing at work. And Miss NeNe Leakes has been making her rounds lately, and there's rumors that she's going to come back on The Housewives of Atlanta full-time, but Andy Cohen has yet to confirm that. But NeNe does say that she, not necessarily friends with the ladies, but here's what she had to say about Kim Zolciak and how they keep in touch.
1: Friend, you know, when you say the word friend, that's just a real serious word to me. So I just, you know, like when friend, no. Associates, yes. I recently spoke to Kim, I think it was last week.

fantastic one so far. Coming up, we got Keith Washington with Shantae Moore. Also, Jeffrey Osborne, Lil Woo Woo Woo Inside the Buffet. And a shout out to all of my ladies, especially fellas, you too, if you're going to be in the building tonight for the Bruno Mars Romantic Tour. The show has been sold out for several months. So, yeah, we're ready to turn up. And a shout out to my sister-in-law, Carla, my sissy who flew in from Dallas, because when I tell you, homegirl is a straight up Bruno Mars diehard fan. So yeah, we're gonna have a

0: Mars to the 504. We're going to show them how New Orleans knows how to party. We are FM 98.
1: Peace up. 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

The Usher VIP Rhythm Section. That thing is going to be on and popping at the Sold Out concert on Friday, November 20th. If you want to be there, inches away from the stage, keep it right here. Coming up in 10 minutes, I got more info. Maxwell's ahead. 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

0: Also, the ladies of Why Did I Get Married, they debate the whole work husband thing. That's in two songs. Here's new Raheem Devon.
1: Love King. Love King forever. Your face turn me up. I like this. 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And then you talk your talk.

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0: is hitting up the Caesar Superdome. And if you're going to be in the building, get ready because it's going to be an amazing show. Coming up next, Hymns, also Luther, Jill Scott, who you know is starring also in the new Why Did I Get Married on Netflix, which, by the way, I love. Well, Taraji, along with Tasha Smith and Sharon Leal, they were talking about yay or nay to this whole work spouse thing. Check this out.
1: Referring to a coworker as your work wife or work husband.
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0: going to
2: hurt her, okay?
0: Unintended. Right. Wow. No, Taraji did not. That is hilarious. I personally agree. No work spouses. Uh-uh. You ain't no work wife. What? I wish Antonio would. Keep it here on FM 98. 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

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I don't mean that I can't you better. 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

98.5 WYLD Kurt Franklin is coming up. I need call in number 8. You get tickets to check out Ed in the Car and Rustin this weekend in the Superdome. Okay, Joyce the Voice, my song is on.

0: 98.5 WYLD, best from back in the day and today. Anita Baker, Sounds of Blackness, and Eric Bellinger's new song coming out for Melissa. Hey, Melissa, the beautiful one. It's me, AD. Hey, somebody send me a talkback mic message, y'all. 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

0: 98.5 WYLD Bass from back in the day, and today it's AD. I got this party going big time, y'all. The Bard's coming up, Tyrese coming up, and the System, and Chris Brown. Yeah, Chris Breezy. Hooking him up with the big time. Get your request in, too. 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Somebody just did.
1: Hi, A.B. Barry. This your girl, your homegirl, Cheryl.
0: What up, Cheryl?
1: I need them tickets. Put me in the building with Chris Brown and Usher.
0: Whoa!
1: 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Let me know I got them.

0: 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And today I got Tyrese DeBarge and how you could win a VIP Usher experience. This lady called.
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0: 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I got more of your favorites, including October London's new song, Silent Treatment. Going out to the beautiful Miss Beverly. Thanks for jamming on the job with me. And yeah, keep it here. 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Somebody just sent me a talk back mic message. Who's checking in with 98?
1: A.D. Barry, you better stop jamming on the job. Oh. No, wait a minute. Don't stop, get it. Don't stop, get it. Oh. A.D. Barry, you are the best in the land. Keep on doing what you're doing. Hey, this is Carmen from BR. Blessings.
0: Blessings right back to you, Carmen. But you also know I'm not picking a winner, right? You can repeat that Tough Time to Angela tomorrow morning, 9 a.m. to 2, right here at 98.
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98.5 WYOD. Rick James and Bruno Mars have been requested. It's ADN, caller number 8. You get International Arts Fest tickets, 260-9898 is my number. Turn up Rome.

0: 98.5 WYLD. Best from back in the day and today. Coming up, more of your requests, including I got something new for you. Jay Brown's got a new song called Late. You heard it? I'm playing it. It's A.D. Barry. We're putting two people at the International Arts Fest. I need caller number 8. Talk to us. Number 8, what's your name?
1: Oh, A.D. Barry. This is Patricia again.
0: Patricia! You got
1: it. I got that name for you, too. Not on the radio, but I'll give it to you.
0: Oh, my goodness. Wait, you got a name for me? Hey, cut that out. My old stripper days, huh? You got them. International Arts Fest tickets going down September 25th and 27th. Lakefront, congratulations.
1: Okay, thank you.
0: Well, no, thank you for jamming with 98. Hold on, okay?
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0: name is Sheila. Okay. It's AD with a new talk back mic message.
1: AD Barry, I need those VIP tickets to see Chris Brown and Usher. I am Usher's number one fan.

98.5 WYLD Bass from back in the day and today. Coming up, or more of your favorites. Oh, I got Lauryn Hill, Chris Brown, and Kehlani. Just popped up. Durio from Durio's House of Styles over there in Gentilly celebrating his birthday. Got it going on right there by the fairgrounds. Got the family in town. Big party going down. If you know him, hit him up. It's Durio, our guy who looks like

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0: 98.5 WYOD, best from back in the day and today. Coming up on more of your favorites. I got Tamia, Sunshine Anderson, Bruno Mars being requested. I think it'll be hot tonight. Also, oh, the new one from Raheem Devon for the beautiful Deborah and the beautiful Janet jamming with me. Thanks for listening, y'all. Plus, I got a talk back mic message. Somebody's talking back with 98.
1: Good afternoon, A.D. Barrett. This is Yolanda George jamming on the box on my jack. I was trying to win them tickets. I see I didn't win them. I wasn't called. Now I'm trying to win them Usher tickets, VIP. Give me a call back. And ticket to the Chicken Fest. Give me a call. Have a nice day.
0: Oh, you too. Thanks for jamming on the job with us. 98.
2: 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The number is 866-92-SWEAT. 866-927-9328. Now the mood is right. So if you're in a good mood, you need to be with me, baby. Hit me up right now, girl.
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98.5 WYOD coming up at 7 o'clock. It's Keith Sweat and the Sweat Hotel. See what time it is? That's a wrap for me and the show, everybody. Put them on my bed, baby. You're berrylicious, fully nutritious, super. Hide the platinum players coming home after Bruno Mars.